This is the most Mondayest Tuesday ever happening right now. But hey, that means tomorrow's hump day. We're halfway to another weekend. In fact, a big announcement tomorrow on our Lakeside Summer Concerts right here on the Zach Dillon Show at 7:40. 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

Shaboozy coming through the Armory. It's happening Saturday, October 10th. I love when concerts fall on the weekend. That Outlaws Never Die Tour tickets. You can win them. 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I'm Smitty. 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

Dracula, new music from Tame Impala. 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I'm Smitty, Cities 97.1, uniquely Twin Cities.

This is the most Mondayest Tuesday ever happening right now. But hey, that means tomorrow's hump day. We're halfway to another weekend. In fact, a big announcement tomorrow on our Lakeside Summer Concerts right here on the Zach Dillon Show at 7:40. Getting super excited for another summer by the lakes. 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

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But hey, that means tomorrow's hump day or halfway to another weekend. In fact, a big announcement tomorrow on our Lakeside Summer Concerts right here on the Zach Dillon Show at 7:40. 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

Olivia Dean coming through. That's at Target Center July 29th. 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

Cities 97.1, uniquely Twin Cities. I'm Smitty. So stoked that it is the home stretch for this Tuesday because it's felt like a Monday, but tomorrow's already Wednesday.

This is the most Mondayest Tuesday ever happening right now. But hey, that means tomorrow's hump day. We're halfway to another weekend. In fact, a big announcement tomorrow on our Lakeside Summer Concerts right here on the Zach Dillon Show at 7:40. Getting super excited for another summer by the lakes. 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

Cities 97.1, uniquely Twin Cities. I'm Smitty. 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

Well, good morning. It's already Wednesday. That is a really good feeling. Halfway to the weekend. Zach Dillon checking in on Cities 97.1.

0: Cities 97.1, uniquely Twin Cities. It's the Zach Dillon Show, and we got a big birthday. The country does, coming up July 4th this year, Independence Day. America's turning 250. And so we are celebrating on Cities 97.1 with $250,000. We've added some zeros to the 250. Three zeros, actually, to be exact. $250,000 in cash to give to you. And we're going to do it in $2,500 increments starting Monday. 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Think about the places you've wanted to visit. Maybe you've been stuck in the Midwest your entire life. Like, there's a big, beautiful country out there. If I could choose any place to grow up, like, this isn't a bad place. But if you've never experienced, like, the Pacific Northwest or, like, the Northeast, if you've never gone to Boston, if you've never gone up to Maine or in New Hampshire or Vermont, like, it down to Florida to see the ocean. So many beautiful places. You can do all that with that money. 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
14: 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I love it, I love it, I love it.

I'm so excited that the Stone Arch Bridge Festival is coming back this weekend. I know it was off because of the construction they had on the bridge, and so it's going to take over the Minneapolis Riverfront coming up this Saturday and Sunday. Brings in thousands of people for one of the largest events of the year, basically. It's the annual festival. Features a wide mix of art vendors, live music performances, local food options, and so, I don't know, it's just little things like that make me happy. Stone Arch Bridge Festival coming back.

So the best beaches in America list is out. I will trust a guy named Dr. Beach to tell me more about beaches. The top list in 7 minutes. Hold on. Time.

0: This is the Zach Dillon Show on Cities 97.1. I do love me a beach, and it can be a freshwater beach. Like, I love the beach, some of the beaches that we have here in Minnesota for our beautiful lakes, but there is nothing like the beach of an ocean. It is truly remarkable. I've never felt closer to God in my entire life than when I've been on a beach and on the ocean and in the sand and my feet in the sand. And there are some really beautiful beaches. In fact, the top five list that I have for you, I've never been to a single one of these. So I'm excited. I need to check these off my list because I love beaches so much. And so this guy named Dr. Beach, he has literally since 1991. How many years is that? 35, right? 35 years he's done this list every year. He uses 50 different criteria to compare all the 650 public beaches in America on everything from the water and sand quality to the size of the waves, the shape of the beach, wildlife, you name it. And this is the list for this year. The top five. You ready? You have to do some traveling here. Maybe this is your next vacation. Number five is Beachwalker Park in Kauai Island, South Carolina. Number six is Delnor Wiggins Pass State Park in Naples, Florida. Then it goes Main Beach, East Hampton, New York. That's number three. Number two is Calladasi Island State Park in Clearwater, Florida. And the number one beach on Dr. Beach's top list of beaches in America for 2026, St. Andrews State Park in Panama City, Florida. So there you go. At least look into it. What I always do with things like that is because I always like to find the cheap flights. I'm like, all right, does Sun Country fly on one of these? That sounds like a good start on the next beach trip that you're looking to do. Cities 97.1.
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2: With your forecast, I'm meteorologist Brandon Bormans. Mostly sunny and very warm once again today with highs in the upper 80s. The summer-like weather continues on Thursday. Sunny skies with highs near 84. Right now, it's 69.
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1: They say the holy water's watered down, and this town's lost its faith. Our colors will fade eventually, so if our time is running out, day after day, we'll make the mundane a masterpiece. Oh my, my, oh my, my love, I take one look at you, you're taking me out.

0: I saw that the Vikings yesterday kicked off their first week. It's so weird to see that in May, by the way. At Cities 97.1, it's the Zach Dillon Show. They kicked off their first week of organized team activities out at that TCO Performance Center in Eagan. And the Vikings, how that works is they have 3 weeks of optional practices during the offseason here. And then in 3 weeks, after the three-week period, it's like the mandatory mini camp next month in June. So the Vikings will hold practices today. Well, they had one yesterday, but today and then tomorrow this week. So I think it's pretty cool that they like invite people to come watch them practice. And not all of them, but you know, there's ways to get in there and see the Vikings early on. I mean, this is super early to talk about football. 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
12: 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Rated R. Under 17, not admitted without parent.
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It's Zach Dillon on Cities 97.1. We are 10 minutes away from the big announcement. We're going to do it for our summer concert series. We're going to be lakeside all summer long. We'll tell you more coming up.

This is the Zach Dillon Show on Cities 97.1. And here we go with a big announcement on our summer concert series that I look forward to. I hope you do, too. I know a lot of people have messaged me and they're like, hey, by now we normally hear about the summer concert. I said, it's coming. It's coming. You know, final pieces are getting put together. There's a lot of moving pieces with things like this. And finally excited to tell you that we have the summer concert series that we have called Live at the Lake for many years. And we are now calling it Local on the Lake. And I'll explain why. I mean, we are uniquely Twin Cities here on the radio as Cities 97.1. And think about it. There's nothing more unique than live music at a lakeside bar on a weekday afternoon. And this year, we're leaning into some of the best music that's all homegrown in our own backyard. And so

0: We're talking about local at the lake. We're talking about some incredible musicians from our state. We don't have to go to LA to find some incredible musicians. We have them living right here. And so we're going to do local at the lake this year, all presented by Lining Kugels, of course. You can join me, Zach Dillon, every Wednesday starting a week from today at area establishments. And I'll go through some of these coming up from 4 to 7 each of those Wednesday afternoons for live music, drink specials from Lining Kugels, and tickets to the biggest concerts all summer and fall long. So 4 to 7 starting next Wednesday, local at the lake with Cities 97.1. So the first one a week from today is at Petey Pappy's in Stillwater, which I'm very excited to go to because they have been part of our tour for a long time. And of course, they had some issues at Petey Pappy's with the flooding that happened a couple of years ago with all the rain that we got. They're obviously now back open. Very excited to kick it off at Petey Pappy's in Stillwater a week from today with Frankie Torres, you know her from NBC's The Voice, and Karina Kern. So those are the two artists for local at the lake coming up Wednesday. But we're going to be at Maynard's. We're going to be at Lord Fletcher's. We're going to be up in Big Lake at Willie's on the Water. We've got a new location we're going to this year on the tour. That is in Champlin, and that's going to be Charblue. Charblue Riverside. We'll be doing that one at some point. We're going to do Lola's in Waconia, Mississippi Pub out there in Invergrove, Charlie's on Pryor and Pryor Lake. So we got the whole tour. It's live on the website right now. If you go up to cities971.com and you go to /lake, you go to where Live at the Lake is up there. It'll be up on our Instagram too, at cities971radio. I've posted it. It's live. All the info is up either at cities971.com or on our Instagram. And we're looking forward to such an incredible summer, all summer long, every Wednesday, starting a week from today through July 29th. Let's have a really good time with Lining Kugels, local amazing artists, and Cities 97.1.
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2: With your forecast, I'm meteorologist Brandon Bormans. Mostly sunny and very warm once again today with highs in the upper 80s. The summer-like weather continues on Thursday. Sunny skies with highs near 84. Right now, it's 71.
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This is the Zach Dillon Show on Cities 97.1. This may be why I don't have a lot of anxiety in my life. I try not to. Anxiety just never leads to a good place. And that's easier said than done. But this may be why I don't have a lot of anxiety in my life, because I consume this. So a new study shows consuming this may be good for anxiety. That's coming up in 7 minutes.

0: Thanks so much for being here on a hump day. Yeah, we're halfway to the weekend already. That's a good feeling. It's Cities 97.1. There's a new study, and this study is giving coffee lovers, which is me, and probably you, another reason to pour a cup of coffee. Researchers have found that both regular and decaf may help improve mood, focus, and even reduce anxiety. They studied how the coffee affects the gut-brain axis and discovered that decaf coffee appeared to support learning and memory, while caffeinated coffee was linked to improved focus, lower stress levels. Doctors say the benefits may come from all the plant compounds that are in coffee rather than the caffeine alone, which could be good news for people who are sensitive to the caffeine part of it. The study was small. There was only like 60 people in this study, not like 6,000 or 60,000. But experts, they do say, they caution that coffee affects everyone differently. It's not a one-size-fits-all deal, especially when it comes to coffee, and especially with people with certain conditions. So, you know, take that for what it's worth. But in the study, they did see that coffee can be really good for anxiety.
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I have

0: Thanks for being here on a hump day at Cities 97.1. Wednesdays actually are going to mean a lot more starting next Wednesday and throughout the summer here on Cities 97.1. You know, we are uniquely Twin Cities, and there's nothing more unique than live music at a lakeside bar in Minnesota on a Wednesday afternoon, a random weekday afternoon, right? We do it on Wednesdays. And this year, we're going to lean in with some of the best music homegrown in our own backyard. Artists that are from Minnesota, artists that are from Iowa, that are from Wisconsin, like local artists that live here and listen to Cities 97.1. We're calling it Local at the Lake. I won't go through this whole thing because all of the info is up on our website at cities971.com. /lake, and it's up on our Instagram too, at cities971radio, so you can see all the dates, all the locations, all the artists is all up there right now. But basically, the first one will be a week from today, and we're going to kick things off at PD Pappy's in Stillwater, so I'm excited about that. We'll have live music from Frankie Torres, who was on NBC's The Voice, super talented Minnesota girl, and another talented Minnesota girl, Karina Kern. So music from both those ladies to kick us off for the first one a week from today. We'll do it from 4 to 7 out of PD Pappy's in Stillwater. Lots of drink specials thanks to Line and Kugels. And we'll have tickets to Ed Sheeran. So it's going to be an awesome afternoon. The weather already looks perfect. So hopefully I'll see you out at Local at the Lake with Cities 97.1. And again, all the info's up on our website. You want to check it out. All right, we got to do the commercial-free workday kickoff. That is next. 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
2: With your forecast, I'm meteorologist Brandon Bormans. Mostly sunny and very warm once again today with highs in the upper 80s. The summer-like weather continues on Thursday. Sunny skies with highs near 84. Currently, it's 73.
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2: Look, if you had one shot, or one opportunity to seize everything you ever wanted in one moment, would you capture it?

So picture this. I once went on stage when I was younger. This is much younger, by the way. Like when this song first came out. I went on stage and sang this song with a band. I know. Can you imagine that? Wow. I will not do that at Local at the Lake this year. If you missed our big announcement this morning, catch up at Cities 971 Radio on Instagram.

So instead of the feel-good story today, we're going to talk about the friendship test. And if you know about the two beers and a puppy friendship test, it's kind of fun. I'll tell you about that in 10 when we wrap up the show. Hang on.

0: with the local at the lake info, the big announcement that we made earlier this morning on our summer concert series, Lakeside, at some awesome places throughout the Twin Cities this summer. And catch up on that up on our Instagram at Cities971Radio or on our website, cities971.com/lake. And I'm excited because it starts a week from today. So hooray for that. Instead of a feel-good story today, we normally always do the feel-good story, but this is kind of like a feel-good story. It's just kind of fun. The friendship test. Have you heard about the two beers and a puppy friendship test? So it's a super simple way to figure out how you really feel about someone. And it comes down to two questions. The first question is, would you actually want to hang out and have a couple of drinks with this person? That's the first question. The second one is, would you trust them enough to watch something you care about? Like, would you let them watch a dog that you have for a weekend? The idea is that those two things, enjoyment and trust, are the foundation of any strong relationship. So the best case, of course, the answer is yes to both, right? But a lot of people, they say, with this test, a lot of people fall somewhere in the middle. Like, they're fun, but unreliable. Or they're reliable and dependable, but they're not exactly a great hang. So, I mean, not everyone passes the friendship test, but that is how they say you should do it. The two beers and a puppy friendship test. And anytime you talk about puppies, that is automatically a feel-good moment. So there you go. That is your feel-good story of the day, your feel-good test of the day. We'll talk to you back here tomorrow to kick off your Thursday, starting at 6 on The Zach Dillon Show on Cities 97.1. Have a great day.
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So excited to tell you about our local At the Lake, our summer concert series. It's a little different this year. I'll give you more details coming up. And Maroon 5, Christina Aguilera on now.

That's Max McNown on City 97.1. And we play more of the songs that made City 97.1 great, like Nirvana and a bigger variety, so you can listen all day at work on City 97.1.

Wednesday here and stay cool out there. Pretty hot one. Hey, we announced this morning that our Lakeside concerts are back for another summer. Local at the Lake. It all starts up next week. Can't wait to see you all summer long. All the info is at cities971.com/lake. And let's chat back here tomorrow morning for another Zach Dillon show. 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Hey!

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1: Cities 97.1, uniquely Twin Cities. Well, we're headed back to the lake this summer. You might have heard us asking for local artists. Well, we've got some great options for you this summer. Local at the Lake is starting on, well, next Wednesday, June 3rd. And then every Wednesday throughout the summer, we're going to be at a different lakeside party with awesome local music. So you'll be able to discover some really incredible artists from our own backyard in Minnesota and Wisconsin. And we're going to highlight them throughout the summer. And you're going to really be impressed. I know you are. We were when we got their submissions. So if you'd like to be there at Petey Pappy's next Wednesday, June 3rd for our first lakeside party for local on the lake, just show up. You don't have to buy tickets. It's free. The live music will be from Frankie Torres and Karina Kern. And Line and Kugel specials will be happening. And we'll have chances to win Ed Sheeran tickets starting at 4, rain or shine, Petey Pappy's lakeside next Wednesday.
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it's Madison. Congratulations to Somber. He won 3 awards at the American Music Awards this weekend, and he says, "I'm still wet." He performed on the show getting soaked with rain. I don't know how they made that work, but it was pretty awesome. Here's Back to Friends on Cities 97.1. We love Somber. He'll be coming in November to the Twin Cities. Check out concert details on our concert calendar online.

0: 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You feel like music while you work helps you work? I think it's true, and it's just been proven. A new study found that playing any type of music from background rock to easy listening can help students study. More than half of students say they regularly listen to music when reading, while less than half preferred silence. And among those who listened to music, almost all believed it helped their reading. And it can also help block out external noise and distraction. So you're like, you know, you got something in the background, but it's not distracting. Unless, of course, it's your favorite song. I'd love to know where you're listening today.
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The temperatures are unstoppable. Good night. 93 is what we're expecting today. Now, it can calm down a little bit. 80s is cool. 90s, too hot, in my opinion. Here's REM on City's 97.1.

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Well, America's celebrating its 250th birthday this summer, and we're giving away $250,000 in cash to celebrate. I'll tell you how you can win it next. I could be-

0: this all night.
1: Have a great Wednesday here and stay cool out there. Pretty hot one. Hey, we announced this morning that our Lakeside concerts are back for another summer. Local at the Lake. It all starts up next week. Can't wait to see you all summer long. 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It all starts at 6 a.m. on Cities 97.1. I'm standing on

I think I actually heard it was National Dracula Day yesterday. That's Dracula, the new song from Tame Impala. It's going to be a huge hit this summer. It's Madison with you on Cities 97.1, uniquely Twin Cities. Up next, Hozier.

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The 97-minute commercial free lunch is on City 97.1 starting at noon. You'll hear Alex Warren, 21 Pilots, Lifehouse, Jewel, and more. Keep my

0: Cities 97.1, uniquely Twin Cities. So appreciate you listening. Hope you're having a great day today. Where are you listening?
1: Well, I'm in the car a lot, so definitely in the car. You guys get me through some cleaning at home.
2: They say the holy water's watered down, and this town's lost its faith. 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

If you're feeling a little stressed about money this summer, we're going to start giving away more starting Monday with our $250K USA giveaway. $2,500 each time you can win for a summer vacation somewhere in this great nation. 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

It's Madison. Okay, up next, Bruno Mars. If you missed him at U.S. Bank Stadium, don't miss the next big show there this summer. Ed Sheeran will give away tickets at Petey Pappy's for our first local at the lake of the summer next Wednesday, June 3rd. Live music from Frankie Torres and Karina Kern. And yep, we'll give away Ed Sheeran tickets there. Easy.

Have a great Wednesday here and stay cool out there. Pretty hot one. Hey, we announced this morning that our Lakeside concerts are back for another summer. Local at the Lake. It all starts up next week. Can't wait to see you all tomorrow. All the info is at cities971.com/lake. And let's chat back here tomorrow morning for another Zach Dillon Show. 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

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Well, so far my favorite show of the summer is Dutton Ranch. Have you been watching on Paramount Plus? Apparently it had the biggest series launch in Paramount Plus history. Not surprised by that. Everybody was waiting for their sequel of Yellowstone. 12.9 million views within 7 days of it coming out. And it's also on Paramount TV, like the regular TV station. Some

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Hey, it's Madison on City 97.1. So, question for you. Do you have closed captioning on your TV? It's funny. It used to be for older people. Now, younger people are using closed captioning. Under the age of 34, 60% of all viewers use it. Maybe it's the growing up with TikTok scrolling and having closed captioning on all the time. It's kind of nice to be able to see it, not just hear it.

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Hey, it's Madison on Cities 97.1. Have you been outside today? It's so hot. 90s today, upper 80s the rest of this week. The next time we'll be in the 70s for the high will probably be middle of next week. So this heat wave is here to stay for a little while. Here's Lucas Graham on Cities 97.1 in 7 years.

Have a great Wednesday here and stay cool out there. Pretty hot one. Hey, we announced this morning that our Lakeside concerts are back for another summer. Local at the Lake. It all starts up next week. 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

Cities 97.1, uniquely Twin Cities. You know it's going to be a longer summer this year, actually, by the calendar, because Memorial Day, the final Monday of May, came early this year, and Labor Day is going to be coming the latest day possible. We actually have an extra 7 days this summer. Cool. Oh, yeah.

It was World Dracula Day yesterday, in case you missed it. Should have watched like a vampire show yesterday. Teba and Paola and Dracula, it's Cities 97.1. We are uniquely Twin Cities. Thanks for hanging out with me this afternoon.

Pink going to be hosting the Tony Awards. That is coming up next month, actually, in a couple weeks, I believe it. It's Teddy Swims Now Lose Control, City's 97.1.

0: Have a great Wednesday here and stay cool out there. Pretty hot one. Hey, we announced this morning that our Lakeside concerts are back for another summer. Local at the Lake. It all starts up next week. Can't wait to see you all summer long. All the info is at cities971.com/lake. 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
1: They say the holy water's watered down, and this town's lost its faith. Our colors will fade.

Foo Fighters Learn to Fly. It's City 77.1, uniquely Twin Cities. I'm Mike Klein hanging out with you. 2 hours commercial free while you listen at work. Got no commercials playing for you. Lifehouse is on right now.

We were at the Knicks game courtside over the weekend, and apparently Travis Kelce got so into the game, he was screaming and yelling. Everybody was kind of staring at him, and Taylor Swift was just laughing at him. That's her future. Here's Taylor now on Cities.

0: So Benson Boone is going back on tour, not coming here. The closest show is going to be in Milwaukee, which is kind of weird because we had a sold out show at Grand Casino Arena. We could take him back again. Sheryl Crow is on right now on Cities 97.1.
1: This ain't no disco. It ain't no country club either.

Have a great Wednesday here and stay cool out there. Pretty hot one. Hey, we announced this morning that our Lakeside concerts are back for another summer. Local at the Lake. It all starts up next week. Can't wait to see you all summer long. 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

So in New Zealand, apparently the athletes want pickle juice over Gatorade. So apparently, like, this McDonald's in New Zealand is selling their pickle juice. They're bottling it and selling it to, like, the pro soccer teams there, which is kind of interesting. I think I'm about to pass on this one. I don't want to try that. It's Somber Back to Friends now on Cities 97.1. We are uniquely Twin Cities.

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They did such a great job, by the way. 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

Do you regret your college degree? 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

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The summer jobs have definitely changed. Gen Z turning to gig apps for summer jobs, like Uber Eats and like DoorDash and like driving for Uber and Lyft. That's what their new summer jobs are going to be like. That's hilarious, by the way. It's Phil Collins in the air tonight now.

Third Eye Blind going to be coming into the Twin Cities. I'm excited for this show. And they're going to be with Lovely the Band, by the way. It's going to be an unforgettable night of music, bringing big concert energy to a laid-back summer night on the lawn. 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

0: 2 hours commercial free on Cities 97.1. I'm Mike Klein hanging out with you today. James Blunt is on right now. It's your beautiful...
1: It's still 2 hours commercial free. Isn't this amazing?

Have a great Wednesday here and stay cool out there. Pretty hot one. Hey, we announced this morning that our Lakeside concerts are back for another summer. Local at the Lake. It all starts up next week. Can't wait to see you all summer long. 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

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Starting Monday, your shot to win $2,500. 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So we're celebrating our American 250, which is kind of cool. We have a lot of money for you to win. 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It's Tame Impala and Dracula on Cities 97.1.

Chad Smith, the lead singer of the Chili Peppers, was always offended. Everybody thought he looked like Will Ferrell. Well, he leaned into it on SNL a couple weeks ago, and it was hilarious, by the way. You can check out that episode on Peacock. It was their season finale. Chili Peppers are on right now on Cities 97.1.

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Why are soccer players in New Zealand drinking leftover pickle juice from McDonald's? I have no idea. They say it's better than Gatorade. I'm going to have to trust them on this one. 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

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Here's Maroon 5.

Have a great Wednesday here and stay cool out there. Pretty hot one. Hey, we announced this morning that our Lakeside concerts are back for another summer. Local at the Lake. It all starts up next week. 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And let's chat back here tomorrow morning for another Zach Dillon Show. 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

0: Phones can actually ruin relationships, according to couples therapists. It's Sitting 97.1. 27% of us use our phones, you know, talking to each other, interacting with each other. But when we're with each other, reaching for the phone after your hookup, checking your partner's phone without their permission, parallel scrolling for hours on end may damage your relationship. I can totally see this. If they're scrolling and they're not paying attention to you, I have dated somebody like that before. It did not end well, actually. Sister Hazel and Nickelback coming up next.
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2: iHeartRadio weather, partly cloudy tonight, maybe a stray storm and a low close to 60. Sunshine for tomorrow, pleasant with highs in the mid-80s. Mild temps stick around with dry weather Friday into the weekend. I'm meteorologist Mace Munn.
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I'm Mike Klein hanging out with you. 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

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Wow, this thing's going to cost $640,000. Oh my God. No one's going to drive this thing. That's insane to me right now. Here's Prince, When Doves Cry.

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Here's Melissa Etheridge.

great Wednesday here, and stay cool out there. Pretty hot one. Hey, we announced this morning that our Lakeside concerts are back for another summer. Local at the Lake. It all starts up next week. Can't wait to see you all summer long. All the info is at cities971.com/lake. 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

0: Cities 97.1, uniquely Twin Cities. It is National Flip-Flop Day. Guys wearing flip-flops other than at the beach or at the pool, yay or nay. I don't know. I don't like wearing them. I do have a lot of friends that think that they're constantly on vacation, or they wearing flip-flops, it makes them think they're on vacation. I don't know. I'm probably against that. I probably like wearing shoes, but, you know, who am I? I'm uptight.
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2: iHeartRadio weather, partly cloudy tonight, maybe a stray storm and a low close to 60. Sunshine for tomorrow, pleasant with highs in the mid-80s. Mild temps stick around with dry weather Friday into the weekend. I'm meteorologist Mace.
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